Judgment Day. In the North, computers are taking over the world. In the East, humans are becoming slaves to their own creations. In the South, people are running for their lives. In the West, you have to choose. You can run, or you can hide. You can talk, or you can fight. But remember...

Esto es Solo Música Retro 90.5 HD, tu viaje al pasado. You can't touch this. You can't touch this. You can't touch this.

There's no sound like hit sound. There's no sound like hit sound. There's no sound like hit sound. There's no sound, no sound, no sound, no sound.

1956, Salzburg, January 27th, Wolfgang Amadeus is born. 1761, at the age of 5, Amadeus begins composing. 1773, he writes his first piano concerto. 1782, Wolfgang Amadeus Mozart marries Constance Weber. 1784, Wolfgang Amadeus Mozart becomes a Freemason. 1791, Mozart composes the Magic Flute. On December 5th of that same year, Mozart dies. 1985, Austrian rock singer Falco records, "Puppy!"

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1: This has got to be the saddest day of my life. I called you here today for a bit of bad news. I won't be able to see you anymore because of my obligations and the ties that you have. We've been meeting here every day. And since this is our last day together, I want to hold you just one more time. When you turn and walk away, don't look back. I want to remember you just like this. 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
1: 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Night and day, your day and night. 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
1: Freeze, I'm a baker. Put your hands in the air. Give me all your money. All your money.